quite a hypnotic groove by Phosphorescent. It's called Song for Zula. This is After Dark on a Thursday night. I'll play you a new tune. It's by Winnipeg's Super Duty Tough Work. Nice to see they're back on the scene with some new grooves, some thought-provoking hip-hop that sounds good. Well, this track is called Random Act of Flyness. Hey, I've been loving the works of Super Duty Tough Work since their debut EP, Studies in Gray, that dropped in 2019. Well, this was produced by DJ Tilo. He's known for his work with Shad. Well, let's have a listen. This is Super Duty Tough Work with Random Act of Flyness.

The nighttime is the right time for great music. After Dark with Odario Williams.

I'm on the A, I'm on the S, S. Just tell me on it, man. Oh. Now it's going down. My head is spinning like a slip mat going round. I hear the DJ calling my name out. I blow the spot when he plays and the chords fade out. Grab my jacket and head back to the crate. You hear the scratch, man, I transform to a break.

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0: 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And it's time to get under the covers.
1: You're about to hear a breathtaking version of this cult hit.

from 1909, and the Finnish composer Jean Sibelius. That's the only string quartet he wrote. We heard the last of five movements there, played by the Aizuri Quartet. The piece is subtitled Voces Intime.

That's Adam Tendler, the New York pianist, playing music written for him by Missy Mazzoli in 2022. That one called Forgiveness Machines. And that is part of the Inheritance Project. Adam Tendler received a small inheritance from his father, from whom he'd been estranged for many, many years, and decided that he wanted to do something to commemorate the relationship he had with his father. So he commissioned musical friends to write short pieces for him. And that's one of those. That's called Forgiveness Machines. And before that, the Sinfonia Cantica, singing music by Guillaume Dufay. And I guess in terms of motivation, Missy Mazzoli, the composer, well, I'm sure she

It's a Bibio sound machine with love. You're listening to CBC Music. So get this, this November, Jim Cuddy is hitting the road for a handful of dates around Southern Ontario, and joining him on the road will be none other than CBC Music favorite Billy Ann. The first show is in Orillia, Ontario on November 19th with shows in Brantford, Peterborough, and Blythe. To follow, tickets are available on Billy Ann's website. That's billyann.com. Here's the latest from Billy Ann. This one's called Otis.

After the Raisins went double platinum, Turner made another gamble. He returned to his hip-hop roots and signed a group that was unlike anything that had been heard before, N.W.A. Billed as the world's most dangerous group. The first release after the signing was a solo album by the group's leader figure, Eazy-E.

It's original Coffee on CBC Music. Braden Lamb is up next. He will be playing in Victoria, BC for Breakout West tomorrow night. From there, a bunch of shows on the East Coast, starting with a show in St. John, New Brunswick on the 14th, followed by shows in Halifax, Fredericton, Moncton, Charlottetown, and Glace Bay, Nova Scotia. Here's the latest from Braden Lamb, inspired by a certain stretch of road in BC. Here's Coquihalla.

died in exodus. After flipping through the paper, our kinfolk knew what was next for us. They headed north to lay down their roots. The train was filled with hope, from the freight cars to the caboose. Next stop, Chicago, the big city of dreams and broad shoulders. This was the hot spot, even though the winters were much colder. Many made their way to the south side and adopted it. It was here that they fell in love with this.